0: as sete.
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0: Melhores.
2: Ok.
0: Jovem Pan.
3: Number 7. Huntrex. Six, Benson Boone.
4: Don't take these beautiful things that I've got.
3: Number five, Tate McRae.
5: I will warn myself, let me please believe it. After you do hell, just know me.
3: Number four, Alex Warren. Sabrina Carpenter.
5: Michelle, why you always come running on me?
3: Number two, Dochi.
6: Anxiety, keep on trying me. I feel it quietly, trying to silence me.
3: Number one, Taylor Swift.
0: As sete melhores. Jovem Pan.
2: Number 7.

will fade eventually. So if our time is running out, day after day, we'll make the mundane a masterpiece. Oh my, my, oh my, my love, I take one look at you.

0: As sete.
1: As sete.
0: Melhores.
2: Ok.
0: Jovem Pan.
2: Number
0: 7. Alex Warren.
2: Number
0: 6. Gracie Abrams. Bruno Mars.
2: Number 4.
0: Ted Swims.
3: Something's got a hold on me lately, though I don't know myself anymore.
2: Number 3.
4: Ariana Grande.
2: Number 2.
0: Olivia Jean. Sabrina Carpenter. As sete melhores. Jovem Pan.
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